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1: I know a dark, secluded place, a place where no one knows your face. 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Olé. 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
1: Journey to the Center of the Earth. The story begins on the 24th of May, 1863 in Hamburg, when Professor Lidenbrook and his nephew Axel discover an old parchment in a 12th century book called Heims Kringla, a chronicle of the Norwegian princes who ruled over Iceland. This parchment, when decoded into Latin and translated by Axel, proved to be written by an alchemist of the 16th century and read as follows. Descend into the crater of Snæfellsjökull, over which the shadow of Skataris falls, before the kaolins of July, bold traveler, and you will reach the center of the earth. I have done this. Arne Seknusson. Snæfells is a 5,000 feet high mountain in Iceland, an extinct volcano, its last eruption having been in 1229. And so the journey from Hamburg to Iceland begins.

admiring shades of lava, which imperceptibly passed from reddish brown to bright yellow, their way lit by crystals appearing as lighted globes. They continued through the lava gallery, which gently sloped until they reached the intersection of two roads. Without hesitation, Professor Littlebrook chose the eastern tunnel, and the journey continued through a succession of arches appearing before them as if they were the aisles of a Gothic cathedral. The walls were enhanced with impressions of rock weeds and mosses from the Silurian epoch.

The eastern route they had taken had come to a dead end. With 3 days' walk back to the fork to find Arne Saknussemm's original route, they found their water rations were limited to one day. Knowing their only chance of finding water was on that route, they set off for the fork. And there, finally, they fell almost lifeless on the third day. After sleep, they continued down the other tunnel in their quest for water. And whilst searching on his own, Hans the guide heard the sound of water thundering behind a granite wall, and with a pickaxe, attacked the wall so as to allow a stream of boiling water to enter and cool in their tunnel. Not only had they found life in the water, but they had also found a flowing guide to the center of the earth. They called the stream the Hansbach.

Replenished with water, the journey continued with haste. But somehow, they found themselves separated. Professor Lidenbrook's nephew Axel found himself alone. His mind was seized with unparalleled fear, and he saw memories of home flashing before him. His fiancée, Gräuben, his house, and friends in Hamburg. He saw hallucinations of all the incidents of the journey, and unworthy as he felt,

Upon rising from his prayer, in panic, he ran blindly through a tunnel, only to reach a dead end, where he fell panting for breath. In the darkness, he cried. Voices. Voices. Voices. He heard voices. He heard his uncle's voice. Due to the shape of the gallery and the conducting power of the rocks, his uncle's voice was uncannily traveling around the world.

Suddenly the ground disappeared from beneath his feet. He fell down a vertical shaft, his head hitting a sharp rock. He lost consciousness. On opening his eyes, he found himself with the professor and their guide. And looking around him, he saw an ocean stretching as far as the eye could see. A giant forest of mushrooms, a line of huge cliffs, and strange clouds hung overhead as he lay on a deeply indented shore of golden sand strewn with shells. For a moment, he thought that he was back on the surface of the earth, but soon realized that they had reached a world within a world.

Saigon. Shit. 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I'd wake up and there'd be nothing. I hardly said a word to my wife until I said yes to a divorce. When I was here, I wanted to be there. When I was there, all I could think of was getting back into the jungle. I'm here a week now, waiting for a mission, getting softer. Every minute I stay in this room, I get weaker. And every minute Charlie squats in the bush, he gets stronger. Each time I looked around, the walls moved in a little tighter.

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1: Arc light.
2: Sir.
1: B-52 strike.
2: Man. What's that?
1: Arc light.
3: I hate that. Every time I hear that, something terrible happens.
4: Jolly don't never see him or hear him, man.
2: There they are.
4: Concussion will suck the air out of your damn lungs.
3: Something terrible's gonna happen.
2: Smoke!
5: Secondary burning.
2: Hueys over there. Lots of Hueys.
1: Let's have a look, Chief.
6: It was the air cab, first of the night.
1: That's them.
6: Our escorts to the mouth of the Nung River. But they were supposed to be waiting for us another 30 kilometers ahead. Well, air mobile. Those boys just couldn't stay put. First of the Ninth was an old cavalry division and had cashed in its horses for choppers and gone terrassing around Nam looking for the ship. They'd given Charlie a few surprises in their time here. What they were mopping up now hadn't even happened yet an hour ago.
7: Just keep running by. Look at the television. Don't look at the camera. Just keep going. Go on, keep going. The television. Don't look at the camera. Don't look at the camera. Just go by like you're fighting. Like you're fighting. Don't look at the camera.

0: What happened to your mission, Captain? To try and forget all about you.
1: Airborne.
2: Sir, two places we can get into the river.
3: Yeah.
2: Here and here. Mm-hmm. It's a pretty wide delta, but these are the only two spots I'm really sure of.
3: Well, that village you're pointing at is kind of hairy, Willard.
2: What do you mean, hairy, sir?
3: It's hairy. Got some pretty heavy ordnance. I lost a few recon ships in there now and again. What's the name of that goddamn village? Vindrin Dop or Lop? Damn good names all sound the same. Mike, you know anything about this pointed Vindrin Drop?
4: That's a fantastic peak.
3: Peak?
4: About 6 foot. Yeah, it's an outstanding peak. It's got both a long right and left slide with a bowl section. It's unbelievable. It's just Tube City.
3: Well, why didn't you tell me that before, a good peak? There aren't any good peaks in this whole shitty country. It's all goddamn beach break.
4: It's really hairy in there, sir. That's where we lost McDonald. It shot the hell out of us there. That's Charlie's point.
2: Sir, we can go in there tomorrow at dawn. There's always a good offshore breeze in the morning.
5: We may not be able to get the boat in.
6: The draft at the mouth of that river may be too shallow.
0: Now we'll pick your boat up and put it down like a baby right where you want it.
7: This is the first of the night. Air cab, son. Air mobile.
0: I can take that point and hold it just as long as I like, and you can get any place up that river that suits you, young captain.
3: Hell, a 6 foot peak.
0: All right, take a gunship back to the division.
3: Lance, go with Mike, let him pick out a board for you, and bring me my Yater spoon, the 8-6.
4: I don't know, sir. It's
0: what is it, soldier?
4: Well, I mean, it's pretty hairy in there. It's Charlie's point.
8: Charlie, don't surf!

0: ain't gonna believe this. Look!
1: Hey, man! They're picking up the boat!
2: How you feeling, Jimmy?
3: Like a mean motherfucker, sir!

0: I never have got used to a light board. And I can't get used to them. I'm used to a heavy board.
1: I know, it's a real drag.
0: You prefer a heavier or a light board?
1: Heavier.
0: Really?
1: Yeah.
0: I thought all the young guys like lighter boards.
1: You can't write the nose
2: Duke
1: on those
2: six,
1: things.
2: Big Duke 6, this is Eagle Thrust 7. We've got it spotted.
3: Big Duke 6 to Eagle Thrust. Put on heading 270. Assume attack formation.
2: That's a roger, Big Duke. Okay, we're going
3: in.
1: Here we go.
0: We're coming low out of the rising sun, and about a mile out, we'll put on the music.
1: Music?
0: Yeah, I use Wagner. It scares the hell out of the slopes. My boys love it.
1: Hey, we're gonna play music. How come all you guys sit on your helmets?

Rubik, Duke 6, Eagle Thrust. Put on Cy War Op, make it loud. And the Romeo Foxtrot, shall we dance?

0: weapon down below. We're gonna go down and check it out.
1: All right, this is Hawk 5. I'm rolling in.
2: Outstanding, Red Team. Outstanding. 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

0: Claw 10. 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I think I see a vehicle down in the courtyard. I'm going to check it out.
1: Well done, Hawks. Well done. Once a 20 Mike Mike Vulcan right along those tree lines. Just ripping the shit out of them.
2: Got a vehicle on the bridge. 50 caliber on board. He's moving across. He's applying the weapon.
1: Big Duke 6. Clear the area. I'm coming down myself. These people let me give up.
3: Nice shot, Bill!
4: It's just a flare. Everybody all right? Lance, you all right?
5: Fine!

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1: Blue 3, Blue 4, hold out over position X-ray.
0: Duke 6, Duke 6, we've got voided down there.
2: I wounded out of there in the hospital in 15 minutes. I want my men out.
0: Somebody stay in there tight with Big Duke.
3: This is Cat Tower. We're going to be in Drummond and get out. So the spear is our way in. We got one of the flies.
4: Holy Christ, she's a savage. I'm gonna get that dink bitch.
5: Get over there, Johnny. I'm rolling down. Put the right skin right up her ass.
4: We're gonna get some air in these trees. This goddamn eat up with enemy down here. Taking fire. I'm taking hits all over our farm. 3 o'clock. 3 o'clock, my position. Drawing fire. I'm drawing heavy fire. Hit. Mayday, mayday. I'm going in. The tail rotor's out. I got control.
6: What do you think?
7: Wow, this is really exciting, man.
6: No, no, the waves! The waves!
7: Oh, right.
6: Look at that, it breaks both ways. Watch. Look, good 6-foot swell!

0: Dark Surfing Major, your goddamn New Jersey! Come in! Change!
1: You mean right now, sir?
0: I want to see how radical that stuff is, don't change!
1: Still pretty hairy out there, sir.
0: You want to surf, soldier?
1: Yes, sir.
0: That's good, son, because you either surf or fight. That's clear. Now get going. I'll come aboard and bring aboard for lands.
1: Can't do shit till the boat gets here.
0: Lance, I'll bet you can't wait to get out there.
2: What?
0: See how they break both ways? One guy can break right, one left simultaneous. What do you think of that?
1: Bill, I think we ought to wait for the tide to come up.
0: Hey, Lance, come here. Look. Time doesn't come in for 6 hours! You wanna wait here for 6 hours?
3: Roger, they need some napalm down in the tree line. Can you get twisted around trying to put it down here?
4: Right, 1-3, you were fixed to fuck with it. What's the target? I'm
3: gonna suppress the mortar fire off the tree line down here.
4: Roger, here we come.
3: Good, give it all you got, bring in all your ships. Wing of breath.
0: Don't worry, we'll have this place cleaned up and ready for us in the jiffy, son. Don't you worry!
3: Big Dub 6, this is Dub 1-3. The jet stream by now, they've got about 30 seconds to on station. Get your people back and head down. This is gonna be a big one.

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1: I don't understand.
0: Are you feeling okay?
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0: go heels boots, and I got feet and roots.
1: There were 47 German planes were destroyed, with a loss of only 15.

broken floor. Hardware, children's wear, ladies' lingerie. Oh, good morning, Mr. Tyler. 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